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We are gathered here today to get through this thing we call life. 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

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She's in the big city now, but she still calls home.

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Barbara, this is Shirley. You might not know who I am, but the reason I'm calling you is because I was going through my old man's pockets this morning, and I just happened to find your name and number. So woman to woman, I don't think it's being any more than fair than to call you and let you know where I'm coming from. Now, Barbara, I don't know how you're gonna take this, but whether you be cool or come out of a bag on me, you see, it really doesn't make any difference. But it's only fair that I let you know that the man you're in love with, he's mine. 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The clothes on his back, I buy them. 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And woman to woman, I think you'll understand.

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All right, boys. This is her favorite song, you know that, right? 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

Tomorrow I'm gonna leave here. I'm gonna let you go and walk away like every day I said I would. And tomorrow I'm gonna listen.

Good afternoon, how are you doing? Just gone 8 o'clock here in the UK. No, it hasn't. It's gone 4 o'clock, you silly person. Right, I'm Kevin Jackson. I'm going to be with you for the next 3 hours with what we like to call TGIF. Thank goodness it's Friday. Yeah, the weekend has officially started. And we're going to have some fun. Right, we're going to start off with the 1-2-3 quiz. I'll explain more about that as we do it. Cracking Kev's coffee break. Oh, yeah. As suggested by Helen, who listens in and up. Oh, I'm not pronouncing that. No. I'm not going to say that. It's in Norway. And, of course, Kev's long one. Jessica will be here with your horoscopes, your requests and dedications. Should you have any, please send them to maximum.music259@gmail.com. Or if you like, you can leave them in the WhatsApp chat room, which is the Real Tasty Geezer. Or that room.

tasty geezer. Either way, it's up to you. Right, housework done. Let's get on with some music. Are you ready? Kevin Jackson. KTMR.

Oh, don't it feel good? Katrina on the Waves. Walking on sunshine. How's your week been? Has it been warm enough for you? Well, here in the UK, they've been frying eggs on the pavement, I don't know. Oh, I forgot to mention the jukebox, didn't I? We're going to do that after Bob the Mill, okay?

Oh dear, it's started raining. If only. That's Terry Dactyl and the Dinosaurs. The Seaside Shuffle. We'll put some more money in the jukebox. In a minute. But first,

is that I'm going to play you a little snippet from a very well-known song by a very well-known artist. And all you've got to do is to work out what the artist is and what the name of the tune is. And for that, you get a point each. Whoa. My generosity knows no bounds, I tell you. Now, you can either just keep it to yourself, or you could let us all know. You can send us a message via WhatsApp on the That's Really Real Tasty Geezer, or the email address maximum.music259@gmail.com. Either way, it's entirely up to you. It's just a bit of fun. So, what is this tune?

KTMR. Is that easy or what? I'll give you another listen to that a little bit later.

Tandy Sen, Young Armstrong Free. The very worst song you can ever play at a wedding reception. But when I used to run a mobile disco, that was requested all the time. Do they ever listen to the actual the lyrics? I don't know.

0: Glenn McCoy and the Soul City Symphony. The Shuffle. Right here with the 1-2-3 quiz. Want to have another listen? Oh, Beansy, you are so nicey. Go on, I'll do it.
1: 1-2-3. Oh, that's how elementary it's gonna be.
0: This is so simple, this one.

0: First class. Oh, no standard class here, are there? Beach Baby, how you doing with the 1-2-3 quiz? Well, so far, three people have been in contact with me anyway. And they've all got it right. Didn't I say it was easy? In fact, I think all three of them today are quite easy, so you're in with a good chance again, 10 points.
1: KTMR.

Pharrell Williams. We got one more correct answer. That's four so far. How do you doing now? That's the most important one. I mean, really? Well done, well done.

Love's Unkind. Donna Summer. This is TGIF. Thank goodness it's Friday. On KTMR. Lots of letters there. Right, I'm going to give you the answer. 2123, part one. Find out if you're right. Now I know of at least four people who've got it right, so. I'll give you one more listen to the clue.

come on, what is this? That's so easy, isn't it? What is this? Right after this, Jessica will be here with your horoscopes. Well, the first four star signs. This being Spanish Harlem, Aretha Franklin.

0: Right, that's 1, 2, 3, part one. Where was the answer? Spanish Harlem. Aretha Franklin. Right, Jessica's going to be here in a minute.
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0: Right, here's your first four star signs for your horoscopes for the coming week.
2: 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Aries. You'll begin the week full of confidence and determination. By Tuesday, you'll have forgotten why you walked into the kitchen 6 times and declared the fridge suspicious. Taurus. With fuel prices still making headlines, you'll drive so carefully this week that pedestrians will start overtaking you while reading their phones. Gemini. Politics is dominating the news, so you'll give a passionate speech at home about whose turn it is to empty the dishwasher. The audience remains unconvinced. Cancer. The sunshine will tempt you into gardening. 3 hours later, you'll have 1 sunburnt nose, 12 mosquito bites, and exactly 1 weed removed. Stay tuned. The next 4 star signs, Leo, Virgo, Libra, and Scorpio, will be along in about an hour, just as soon as Mercury finishes filling in the paperwork and Jupiter remembers the password to the universe.
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Fat Wreck Band, the Spanish Hustle. Right, we're going to play one more track. And then we'll do Kev's Coffee Break. I'll tell you more about that in a minute.

Well, it's nearly. It's nearly 5 o'clock here in the UK. Just a few seconds off. So we're a little bit early. Hey, Harry. Claire's Coffee Break. As chosen by Helen, who lives somewhere in Norway that I'm not even going to try and pronounce. She did send me a message, writing it out phonetically. But it sounds... No. Today's Coffee Coffee Break is going to be three from Crystal Gale. And believe me, it's going to make the hairs on the back of your arms stand up. It does me every now and then. Now, if you've got a suggestion for a future Kev's Coffee Break, then send it to maximum.music259@gmail.com or the WhatsApp chat room, that real tasty geezer. You can also send it to my Facebook page. Search for Kevin Jackson. There you'll find a picture of me and Jessica. Yeah, I'm the good-looking one there.

0: There we are, Crystal Girl. Oh, the hair's still standing up. That reminds me of a time when Kate and I used to work on another radio station and we used to listen to her show.
1: 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Stay tuned.

0: Oh, we're going to boogie.
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0: Not just any old boogie. Boot Scoot Boogie.
1: I said, get down, turn around.
0: That's books and done. Right, we're going to put some money in the jukebox. And apparently we're going for a G6.
1: So,
0: let's do this. Got me pound coin? Yeah, okay, right. Let's do this. Let's find out what G6 is, shall we? There we go. Here we go. G6, here we go. 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

0: Copperhead Road, Steve Earle. We'll put some more money in the jukebox in about an hour's time.
1: The weekend starts here. TGIF. Thank goodness it's Friday with Kevin Jackson on KCB.

Summer Night City. Ababa from the cracking album Roulez-Vous. If you haven't heard it, listen to it. God, it's a cracking track. Cracking album.

Right, 1, 2, 3, part two. Now we're going to change it slightly. Instead of playing just one track, I'm going to play you two tracks. So it's two tracks, two songs by the two very well-known artists. And all you've got to do is to just guess or work out. No, don't guess. Well, you could guess if you want, I suppose. But if you can try and work out what the name of the tune is and who the artists are. And so you get a point for each. So we're 4 points up for grabs here. But it's never as easy as that, is it? Because I'm going to be playing them both at the same time. So listen very, very carefully. And I'll tell you what, I'll even play it twice for you. Here we go.

Doesn't matter if you press the right button, Ben. We get there. You know, we get there in the end. It's live radio. Come on. Give me a break. Come on.

toot toot. John Mellencamp, or John Cougar, or John Cougar Mellencamp, whatever he's calling himself these days. Still a cracking tune from an album called Lonesome Jubilee. Cracking album that is as well. How you doing with 1, 2, 3? Want to have another listen?

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But then I've got the answer in front of me.

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Pat Benatar. That was one of them. What was the other one, though? So if you got that, you got 2 points. For a further 2 points, what was the other tune? Have another listen to the clue.

0: Are You Gonna Go My Way? Lenny Kravitz. That was the other tune. Right, Jessica is here.
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0: Right, the next four star signs, your horoscopes for the coming week with Jessica.
2: Welcome back. 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Leo. You'll walk into work with the confidence of a world leader addressing the nation. Unfortunately, you'll also discover you've got your t-shirt on inside out. Virgo. You'll spend an hour organizing your finances into colorful spreadsheets. Then you'll celebrate your productivity by buying something completely unnecessary online. Libra. Your diplomatic skills will be tested when two friends ask for your opinion on football. The safest answer is, the referee tried their best. Scorpio. You'll attempt to relax in the garden during the warm weather. Within minutes, you'll become the guest of honor at Britain's annual Flying Insects Convention. Don't go too far. The final four star signs, Sagittarius, Capricorn, Aquarius, and Pisces, will be here in about an hour, assuming Saturn hasn't been delayed by roadwork somewhere near Neptune.
3: Now, back to the music.

Life's what you make it. Let's talk, talk. Right. It's coming up to the top of the hour. 6 o'clock here in the UK. It's 7 o'clock in Central Europe. Time for Kev's Long One. And it'll be here just after Blondie.

tiny sigh. The Flumbee. Are you ready for Kev's long one? I've got it out and got it ready. Here we go.

There we are. We had a Kev's coffee break. No, we didn't. We had Kev's long one. We've already had Kev's coffee break. Hotel California by the Eagles, a live version. Followed by Little Feet. Spanish Moon. Right, how should we have a go with the 1, 2, 3, part 3? I'll explain how it works.

Right, this is how 1-2-3 part 3 works. It works slightly different from all the others, because we're going back to just playing one track. And what's more, we're doubling the points. So this is worth 2 points for the artist, 2 points for the name of the track. But we don't just give away these points, you know. I'm going to be playing it backwards. Now this sounds a lot more difficult than it actually is, actually. And I don't think this one's particularly hard. So what is the name of this song? And what is the name of the artist? You have to listen to it very carefully. I'll play a few times for you. Well, not right now, but throughout the hour. So listen very, very carefully.

Kildan. Alive. That's one of those tracks that I never get tired of listening to. Right, we're going to put some money in the jukebox. We're going for, what are we going for? Oh, F6, apparently. Pound coin. Anyone got pound coin? Yeah, okay. We've got a euro, that'll do. Here we go. Yeah. What is F6?

0: McGinnis Flint. When I'm Dead and Gone. That's the last one from the jukebox for today. We'll do it all again next week.
1: Kevin Jackson.
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3: I'm such a great guy, such a modest guy too. I taught Kevin Jackson everything he knows about DJing. I'm the best DJ. Kevin Jackson, who's he?

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I'll play that one for a change. I do like that. Right, 1, 2, 3. Part 3, have another listen. What is this tune, and who's it by?

That's you too. Shall we play the Al Martino then? Do you know, I think I will. Later on,

There we are. It's officially summer. Always reminds me of being sat on the beach in Ibiza. And on the beach was a bar. And we were there, sat there, drinking a great big jar of sangria.

Summertime. DJ Jazzy Jeff and the Fresh Prince, otherwise known as Will Smith. Time to give you the answer to 1, 2, 3, part 3. I'll let you listen to the clue one more time. See if you can get it before I give you the answer.

Mink DeVille, Spanish Stroll. That was part three. Did you get it all right? Did you get them all right? Well done, well done, yeah. Okay, okay, don't overdo it, come on. Jessica will be here with the last four star signs after this.

0: Dario G. Sunshine. Right, Jessica Ruscio with the last four star signs, including the most important one, Aquarius, as we all know.
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2: 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Sagittarius. Adventure is calling. Unfortunately, it's calling about flat pack furniture. Don't answer. Capricorn. A colleague will ask, "Can I borrow you for 5 minutes?" Cancel your afternoon. Aquarius. You'll decide this is the week to become healthier. Then someone offers you cake. The planets unanimously agree that refusing would be rude. Pisces. This week you'll become convinced you're an expert on international affairs after watching 2 news reports and half a documentary. Your family will politely stop making eye contact. And that concludes this week's completely unreliable horoscope. Whatever your star sign, we hope you have a fantastic week ahead. Plenty of laughs, a little good luck, and enough sunshine to remind you that summer occasionally remembers Britain exists. Take care, enjoy the coming week, and don't believe everything your horoscope tells you. With politicians making big speeches, fuel prices going up, and the weather finally behaving itself, scientists have confirmed that the hottest thing in Britain this week isn't the sunshine. It's the queue of people trying to find the cheapest petrol station after driving past the first 5.
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0: wonderful.
1: Bravo.
0: I loved it.
1: Oh, it was great.
0: Well, it was pretty good.
1: Well, it wasn't bad.
0: Well, there were parts of it that weren't very good, though.
1: It could have been a lot better.
0: I didn't really like it.
1: It was pretty terrible.
0: It was bad.
1: It was awful.
0: It was terrible.
1: Get him away.
0: Hey, boo.
2: Well, that's about it. I'm out of here. I'm history. I'll be back on KTMR on Sunday evening. That's 8 till 10 BST, 9 to 11 CEST. With Life from the Lazy Lounge. So if you can join us then, that'd be marvellous. If not, next week, same time, same place. So have a great weekend. Don't do anything I wouldn't do. Remember, lots of sunscreen. Yeah. So cheerio. Don't do anything I wouldn't do, as I said. And, of course, don't get too messy.

A bisschen Robert Palmer. A little bit of Robert Palmer on a Friday night. From 1985, out of the album Riptide, Addicted to Love. Und das hier ist nicht ganz so alt. Fifth floor, Walmart apartment above the warehouse. The acidic landlord checks on the rent. Kommt das im Jahr 2018? Neon lights shining off of the bodega. It's been weeks since I got up out of bed. Das sind The Night Game.

Mackenzie Carpenter und Midland. I wish you would. Okay, next is George Strait. Love's gonna make it. All right.

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And I'm telling you, honey, you're my reason for laughing, for crying, for living, and for dying.

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